a stupid song. It's Olivia Rodrigo at B101.5. No. It's not a stupid song. That's the name of the song. Yeah, crazy, right? I know. Hey, Bill here. We're going through 10 songs in a row, commercial free, in the Justin Bieber right here, B101.5.

101.5. You know, let's take you back to the 90s, shall we? One of the most powerful tunes ever written from Linkin Park. What do you think? 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

0: Noah Kahan is back in a tune called Orbiter. 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Hey, Buzzy's Bargains is going strong. We're tomorrow morning, that is, at 9 a.m. sharp. 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
3: Clear skies tonight. Lows drop back into the mid-40s. 75 tomorrow with sunshine. And Thursday, sunny skies with a high 82. For B101.5, Richard DeWedding at the Weather Channel.

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0: Earrings at B101.5, playing all of today's best music. 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No Joe the Clown is back. 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
2: Clear skies tonight. Lows drop back into the mid-40s. 75 tomorrow with sunshine. And Thursday, sunny skies with a high 82 for B101.5. Richard DeWedding at the weather.

0: 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Be a part of something really great with us here at B101.5. Coming up at the 10 o'clock hour, I'm Bill Carroll with another 10 songs in a row, commercial free, coming up next.
1: Hello, this is David Hirsch with New Life Outreach on Harrison Road in Fredericksburg. Think on these things. What is your battle cry? Every believer needs a battle cry, not a cry of fear, but a declaration of faith. When difficulties come, we can say, I still believe, I still trust God, I will remain faithful. The battle isn't always about defeating every circumstance. Sometimes the battle's simply standing firm when everything around us says, give up. So hold on to your faith, hold on to your hope, and remember, God is still with you. That

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Huntress, EJ, Audrey, and the crew. 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

0: Bieber, My Body Isn't Ready at V101.5. 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
2: Clear skies tonight, lows drop back into the mid-40s, 75 tomorrow with sunshine, and Thursday, sunny skies with a high 82 for B101.5. Richard DeWedding at the Weather Channel.

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1: Clear skies tonight. Lows drop back into the mid-40s. 75 tomorrow with sunshine. And Thursday, sunny skies with a high 82 for B101.5. Richard DeWedding at the Weather Channel.

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2: Clear skies tonight. Lows drop back into the mid-40s. 75 tomorrow with sunshine. And Thursday, sunny skies with a high 82 for B101.5. Richard DeWedding at the Weather Channel.

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0: Joe, do you ever notice people don't really need an excuse to hang around here?
1: They come in for a Jeep, next thing you know, they're talking vacations, towing boats, and arguing over what color looks best.
0: It's the red.
1: It's absolutely not the red.
0: It's the red.
1: Fine, John. We'll let them decide.
0: That's probably why we make a pretty good team.
1: We don't tell you what to drive. We help you find the one that fits your life.
0: And promise not to argue with you.
1: Unless you pick the red.
0: Joan?
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1: They come in for a Jeep, next thing you know, they're talking vacations, towing boats, and arguing over what color looks best.
0: It's the red.
1: It's absolutely not the red.
0: It's the red.
1: Fine, John. We'll let them decide.
0: That's probably why we make a pretty good team.
1: We don't tell you what to drive. We help you find the one that fits your life.
0: And promise not to argue with you.
1: Unless you pick the red.
0: Joan?
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6: Clear skies tonight. Lows drop back into the mid-40s. 75 tomorrow with sunshine. And Thursday, sunny skies with a high 82 for B101.5. Richard DeWetting at the Weather Channel.

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4: Clear skies tonight. Lows drop back into the mid-40s. 75 tomorrow with sunshine. And Thursday, sunny skies with a high 82 for B101.5. Richard DeWetting at the Weather Channel. B101.5.

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2: Clear skies tonight. Lows drop back into the mid-40s. 75 tomorrow with sunshine. And Thursday, sunny skies with a high 82. For B101.5, Richard DeWedding at the Weather Channel.

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lows drop back into the mid-40s. 75 tomorrow with sunshine, and Thursday, sunny skies with a high 82. For B101.5, Richard DeWedding at the Weather Channel. 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
9: 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Ted Schubel has three things you need to know. Good morning, sir.
10: 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Big turnout at Stafford Marketplace last night for National Night Out. Community interacted with law enforcement, saw fire and rescue equipment up close, and learned about resources in the community. Law enforcement agency in Northern Virginia was there, hoping to do next year in their locality what Stafford does. Republican Douglas Ollivant, running for Congress in the 7th District, has been diagnosed with AML, or acute leukemia. Ollivant says he's fighting the cancer and will stay in the race. Stafford supervisors holding a public hearing tonight on a proposed data center. The proposed Accokeek Center project includes two-story data centers. Details, B1015.com or check our Facebook page.

0: to get in this morning. Slow. Straight up. This is your call to action to get your text message in this morning.
1: Maybe everybody's decided to take a day off.
0: Well, yeah, well, you just don't do that, though. You don't just take a day off.
1: Well, after being told today ought to be a day off, maybe everyone decided today ought to be a day off.
0: Well, you just said that, by the way. You said today should be a holiday. You didn't say today should be a day off.
1: Holiday, day off. I mean, you say tomato, I say tomato.
0: Get your text in. Don't be scared.
1: Yeah, what's happening here?
0: It's only Wednesday. We've got stuff to do. You know, right. No time for lollygagging.
1: It's not like a Friday or something. What's wrong with some of you people? Really, what's wrong?
0: UPS Brian, one of the first texts. What's up, 510 Club?
1: The five. That's. I can't say anything. I can't be critical, though, of my no coffee partner, Nick. So I can't, because Nick's the one who brought that up.
0: Well,
2: it's the 5 o'clock club. Yeah.
0: It's silly. You know what else is silly? Nick is checking in this morning, and the only thing he says is, dude, it's 2 degrees out.
1: He is right. I will say, when I looked at the temperature gauge on my car and saw that it said 48.
0: Oh, it doesn't say 2?
1: It might as well. I had the same. Nick, I had the heat on full blast the whole way, and it still felt chilled. Had the electric blanket on last night. My heated vest is still in the box.
0: So what good is that thing doing you in the box?
1: Well, it's still, I mean, I've got to take it out of the box. It'll probably have like folds in it, and I'll have to, press it out, and then it takes 6 hours to charge it up.
0: But what if you're cold right now?
1: I know. It's not doing me any good. It's just I kind of like having the box. I sort of think this is a situation of, I like the idea of a heated vest more than the heated vest. I'm wondering if that's the case. Because it's still, I just look at the box and just look at it and smile.
0: It's kind of like how planning a vacation, a lot of times, yes, that's the fun part.
1: Mm-hmm.
0: And the actual vacation is like, meh.
1: Yeah, that's kind of what's happening. I look at it and I just think, I really have no desire to take it out.
0: Oh, yeah, why would you want to do that?
1: I just think it's I've got the box.
0: Why would you want to use it for the purpose that it was made?
1: Right.
0: You know, you just leave it in the box and you just walk by it and go, well, there it is.
1: There it is. One of these days I'm going to use that.
0: Crazy, crazy, crazy. Today is Millette Day here at the 5 o'clock club, so happy Millette Day. Good morning to Millette, Mayor Sassy, Ronnie, and Donna T. Lewis is checking in. Lewis says, I guess I'll go to the office today. Haven't gone in since last Wednesday. There you go.
1: Lewis, are you on vacation?
0: That's none of your business.
1: Just doesn't seem like... Lewis has made it my business. Lewis, I'm worried about you. I need you to stay employed so you can make trips to Japan and bring tuna back to me. Because I've run out.
0: It's always about what Ted wants.
1: Have any more of Lewis's tuna. That was delicious tuna, by the way. Mm.
0: Yeah, those Japanese goodies were pretty awesome.
1: They were, yeah. So I need you employed, Lewis, so you can continue to make those trips over there.
0: Here's a sad and happy text message, Ted, at the same time.
1: A sad and happy one.
0: Good morning, it's Melissa. This is my first and probably last text for the 5 o'clock club. I'm not usually up this early.
1: Oh.
0: Well, hey, Melissa.
1: Hey, Melissa.
0: She's a one and done.
1: Wow. We don't often get one and dones.
0: I mean, we do, but most people just don't announce their departure.
1: Yeah, no, they don't. No, they do. Yeah, they do it, it's just like, whoa, this was a big mistake.
0: Big mistake. And maybe if I just slide out the back door and don't say anything.
1: No. If anybody at work says, hey, that was that you who checked in? No, what?
0: No. I sleep late. I couldn't be me.
1: You don't make eye contact. You walk away and you're just thinking, okay, we're not doing that anymore.
0: Will from Newburgh is here. He says he needs a heated vest this morning. Well, Ted's got one in a box for you.
1: It's in a box, and it's not charged up yet. I've got time.
0: Oh my goodness.
1: So have you seen the weather? Have you seen the weather?
0: Tell us about it.
1: Well, there is a. It looks like there's a big tropical storm in the Gulf.

0: Finally, huh?
1: Yeah, it's going to come up. And heavy, heavy rain for us Sunday and Monday.
0: As of now.
1: As of now.
0: How sure are they that this is going to impact us?
1: Well, I mean, the cone shows it going...
0: Oh, the cone.
1: Yeah, there's a cone.
0: I'm sorry, I didn't see the cone.
1: Yeah, the cone's going to go through New Orleans and that kind of area on Friday. And I mean, it's one of those things where it's not directly over us, but it's going to bring a lot of rain. And they're saying Sunday and into Monday, maybe a couple inches of rain.
0: Wow.
1: For us.
0: According to the cone.
1: According to the cone.
0: All right, I got to check this cone out.
1: Yeah.
0: Does this storm have a name?
1: Yeah, and I can't remember what it is.
0: Okay, well, we'll look it up.
1: It is named. This is the first one. It's coming from the Gulf. It's not coming up the coast.
0: Hitting those warm waters down in the Gulf, huh?
1: But it's going to come up and bring us lots of rain. So Sunday, which was supposed to, there was no rain anywhere in sight a couple days ago. Now it's insane. It'll be sometime on Sunday it starts.
0: Is this the Gulf of America? That's what I've started calling it.
1: I guess it is. This is the first Gulf of America storm.
0: The Gulf of Americo. See? Blended them.
1: Yeah, you got them both. This is the first. You're right. Hadn't thought of that.
0: Tamara is in the Casper Mechanical Heating and Air Conditioning Time Saver Traffic Center morning.
2: Hey, Jeremy. Good morning. 95 northbound has just been cleared of some road construction through Woodbridge between Prince William Parkway and Occoquan exit 160. So you're back up to the normal speeds. And through the Fairfax County area, I-66 eastbound also cleared of some overnight road work between the Beltway and Virginia 7 Leesburg Pike. A similar situation on your Route 50 ride through Chantilly and Fairfax westbound. No longer dealing with that road construction between Stonecroft Boulevard and North Star Boulevard. This traffic report is sponsored by Mothers Against Drunk Driving. 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I'm Tamara Matthews, B101.5 Time Saver Traffic.
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1: Yes, indeed. Yes, indeed. 522. Buffy and the Mighty Mighty Colonial Beach is checking in. Hey, you should be checking in, too. All right? Let's see here. A little request for some Pink there by Buffy. Let's see what I got for you. Valerie's checking in. Good morning to you. Kathy, the Science Girl. Gretchen from Culpeper. Santa Jeff. Fireman Tim is checking in from Fred Vegas. Loving the hoodie weather. Good morning. Yeah, it was a little... last night we were outside cleaning the car and it was like a little bit of a little bit of a nip in the air. A little bit of a nip. It was nice though.
2: Yeah, National Night Out. It was really nice, and then all of a sudden it turned cold.
1: Yeah, sun goes down, things change.
2: Yeah.
1: It was perfect weather for setting the pumpkins out on the front porch though, so now we have a couple of pumpkins out there looking good, adding a little beautiful color and contrast with the home there. And it feels good to finally have those pumpkins out, man. Just good stuff. Griffin's checking in this morning, feeling a little under the weather, on his way to work, but happy to be here. And we're happy you're here, Griffin.
2: And Griffin mentions he's part of the 5 O'Clock Club, not the 5:10 Club,
1: that's
2: Nick.
1: That's right. Yeah, Nick, listen up, pal.
2: The 5:10 Club. Oh, my goodness.
1: Ridiculous.
2: But again, I can't get too upset because Nick and I have a... we have a bigger purpose in life.
1: And what would that be?
2: To eliminate coffee.
1: Oh, well, good luck with that, guys.
2: Yeah, still fighting that fight. We're stronger than ever. Stronger together, some might say.
1: It's just the two of you. I hope you know that. Did you hear that Hershey has added a new disclaimer to its Reese's Peanut Butter Pumpkins?
2: No.
1: This follows a lawsuit, believe it or not, against the candy company for what they're calling deceptive marketing.
2: What?
1: As of October 6th, Reese's Peanut Butter Pumpkins have a new disclaimer printed on the front of the packaging that reads, "Carving not on actual products." So, you know, if you look at the Reese's Pumpkins, on the front, the pumpkin, the image they have of the candy has an actual, like, jack-o'-lantern carving into it. Has eyes and a smile and a nose or whatever. Well, when you open the package, that's not the case. There's no carvings. It's just... totally, you know, chocolate covered.
2: It's a piece of candy.
1: Right. But the front of the package makes it look as if the candy is going to have eyes and a mouth and I'll have all that carved into it, which it doesn't.
2: And who cares?
1: Well, the person suing, I guess.
2: What?
1: So the disclaimer is situated underneath a rendering of the pumpkin shaped candy. Like I said, that shows a mouth and eyes carved into the chocolate resembling a jack-o'-lantern, but it's not there. That is not a thing. So that is what they're calling deceptive marketing. My question is, who is sitting around going, honey, this is it. This is our shot. We can sue them for deceptive marketing.
2: We thought we were getting it was going to look like a pumpkin. All I want is the chocolate and the peanut butter.
1: Right, same.
2: Yeah. I don't need... all the other... what does it matter?
1: Couldn't care less. Although, it is kind of deceptive, because that's not the way the pumpkin looks when you open it.
2: I don't care.
1: I know, but you expect it to look like that.
2: I don't expect it anything. I expect there to be chocolate and peanut butter together.
1: Okay, so what happens if your heated vest that you bought, and it says it has, you know, 6 heating chambers, and you open it up, and there's one?
2: That is not even the same thing.
1: It's deceptive marketing. If the picture on the box shows 6 heating chambers and you only have 1 heating chamber on your heated vest, you're probably not going to be too happy of a camper.
2: If the heating vest keeps me warm, I'm going to be happy. If the product tastes good, I'm going to be happy.
1: Yeah, but I want my jack-o'-lantern. It's on the package. There's a picture of a jack-o'-lantern. It needs to look like a jack-o'-lantern.
2: It doesn't need to.
1: But then don't put it on the package like that. Just put it on there as a piece of blob chocolate shaped like a pumpkin, right?
2: It doesn't have to be. It doesn't matter what's on the package. Everybody knows. Nobody opened that up thinking.
1: Everybody knows. A turkey and some mistletoe helped me.
2: No, there is no way.
1: Look, I'm clicking on one right now.
2: Okay, yeah, because I've never seen this.
1: Look, that It has a bite taken out of it, and it has a, like a two eyes and a mouth.
2: Well, then it shouldn't have the bite taken out of it.
1: It because should.
2: Then I feel like, well, I'm getting something that's already used.
1: Look.
2: I don't need that.
1: There it is. Plain as day.
2: And you're telling me that you look at this and you're disappointed.
1: Yes. Furious, actually. Look at that. There's the picture right there. See? Carving, not on actual product. You'll start seeing that underneath the photo of the jack-o'-lantern. You'll start seeing that disclaimer right there. So just to let you know.
2: This is the end of society.
1: Probably.
2: The fact that that has to be there. The fact that they're having to print that just shows that we're lost as a nation. We have no hope. We have no hope. That is just ridiculous. Oh, look, I opened it up and it doesn't look. Honey.
1: I think I'm suing too.
2: It doesn't look the same. I'm outraged.
1: It's deceptive marketing. Dave's Famous is here. Good morning. QC Mark is here. He says, my Snickers wasn't full of peanuts like the picture. I need millions.
2: There you right.
1: go. All this deceptive marketing is just bad, bad, bad. Trash Man is here. Good morning. Let's see. Here's a text that goes back to the lady that sued McDonald's for saying that the coffee didn't say it was hot when she spilled it on herself. Remember that?
2: Yeah.
1: Yeah.
2: Yeah. I thought of that.
1: But I don't know what she was expecting it to be. Lulu is here this morning. Charles is here. Charles, good morning. Good morning. Big Papa Perry. Awesome, Susan. Yeah, we got birthdays tomorrow. Heck yeah. Can of tuna fish is here. Dana and the dogs checking in from
2: King
1: George for the first time since May.
2: I was going to say, it seems like we haven't seen Dana in a long time.
1: It's been a minute.
2: Dana, what happened?
3: Oh, you have no business asking that. It's none of your business.
1: She's been upset about the Reese's pumpkins. That's where she's been taking a few months off. She's crushed, you know?
2: That is just... That in a way, it's sad. Because you look at it and you just think, nobody looked at that and said, this is not the same.
1: Somebody did, because there's a lawsuit.
2: Yeah. I wish I'd thought of it, actually.
1: Tamara's in the cast for Mechanical Heating and Air Conditioning Time Saver Traffic Center.
4: Hey, Jeremy, how's it going? We're keeping an eye on Mills Drive, Route 17, again this morning through the Fredericksburg region on the east and westbound stretch due to some road construction slowing you down between Massaponics Church Road and Benchmark Road. You want to prepare for those jam-ups as you get by. Now, back up to the Fairfax County area, some road construction on Route 50 eastbound that's just been cleared between North Star Boulevard and Stonecroft Boulevard. The westbound stretch also now cleared from your roadway through Chantilly and Fairfax, no longer dealing with the road work from the overnight. This traffic report is sponsored by Positive Coaching Alliance. 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
3: Going to hold on to a sunshine here today, 73, 54 tonight, clear, 81 tomorrow, sunshine, Friday, sunny skies, mid-70s. For B101.5, Richard DeWedding at the Weather Channel.

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1: Right, 542. What's happening, 5 O'Clock Club? My name is Jeremy. Ted is across from me. We're glad you're here this morning. 540-899-1015 or 800-685-1015. The Grease Monkey Hotlines. Everybody's tripping out a little bit this morning because it's a little chilly. Everybody's, oh no. It's not fall doing fall things, is it?
2: I'm tripping. I certainly am.
1: Well, if you know,
2: Nick nailed it when Nick said it feels like it's 2 degrees outside, and I totally agree with my bestie.
1: I can tell you this much, man. There are two people I would not want to be with in a survival situation. You and Nick. Because there would be so much complaining. As soon as the temperatures got below 70, it'd be, I don't know if we're going to make it.
2: I know.
1: I don't know. This could be it. This could be the end.
2: I mean, it is just, again, it's frigid this morning.
1: Frigid? Why would you use the F word?
2: It's frigid.
1: Don't lie to people. People are going to be getting out of bed thinking they got to put on the galoshes and the, you know.
2: Well, I think you might want to.
1: Yeah, I think you probably shouldn't. But don't be that person today, wrapped up head to toe like the kid from A Christmas Story who couldn't put his arms down. It's 48 degrees. Or
2: yeah, well, it feels like 45. Yeah. No, I see people are saying burr. Yeah.
1: Tasha says burr. Good morning, Tasha. I hope you thaw out nicely today.
2: Tasha, I'm with you. It's that kind of day, girl.
1: Is that you trying to be relatable?
2: Kind of, yeah.
1: It's that kind of day, girl. Happy fall, y'all. It's that kind of day.
2: Happy fall, y'all.
1: Shaylin's here. Daryl, good morning to you. Paul, Ian, Maria. Brandon is checking in this morning. And Raymond, too. Good morning, Raymond. Catwoman is here.

0: Chris, good morning to you, sir. Appreciate you hanging out. Let's scroll down here and say good morning to Christy and Tom and Spotsy, Mary in Fredericksburg. Also, Angela is here. She's got the day off today. She's going to try to put up some Halloween decorations today. I was in Walmart last night. They have some pretty cool decorations. It was kind of hard to walk by them, but at the same time, not really. You know what I mean? Because I just don't feel like dropping $100 on random Halloween decorations.
1: You've been waiting for this month since last October.
0: Yeah.
1: So I'm surprised that you're not, you know, at every corner. I want that.
0: We've got pumpkins on the porch, man. And we've got ghosts in the house. Ceramic ghosts. Things like that.
1: I've been bored by it all so far. Maybe I'll get interested.
0: Nobody expected you to be over the moon.
1: It hasn't happened yet.
0: Cat with the Mat says, if it could not rain on the weekends, that would be great. It does seem like for the past
1: two weeks. Yeah, I know. I thought we had really escaped it. And all of a sudden, this tropical storm.
0: Isaias is the name of the storm.
1: Oh, okay.
0: Isaias.
1: Okay. I saw it from a distance, and I at first I thought it was Isaiah, and then I thought, that's not Isaiah, and I'm not sure what that is. So, okay. I had not heard anything. I had heard about a tropical storm maybe forming, but again, it was in the Gulf, and I thought, we're okay. But it's, I guess, going to go straight up, and the rain bands are going to get us.
0: Here's the big question. When can we expect our first polar vortex?
1: I think we've answered that today.
0: Do you think we see snow before Thanksgiving?
1: I doubt it. I only remember one time. There was a storm in the, I'm guessing, late 80s on...
0: Thought you were going to say 20s.
1: On Veterans Day. It was a Veterans Day storm, and we got pounded.
0: Yeah?
1: Yeah. That's the only time I ever remember it.
0: I don't think that's going to happen, but you never know. You never know.
1: Yeah.
0: Sometimes it snows early here in Virginia. Like, it'll snow in November, and then it won't snow again until January or February, you know? Or it may not snow at all.
1: But, crazy, man. No, if you're wondering about today's weather, I mean, you know, like...
0: Arctic.
1: Two words. Polar vortex.
0: Polar vortex today. Yeah, don't even leave the house. You'll probably freeze as soon as you walk outside.
1: You will freeze. I mean, you get those... Get those heavy clothes out.
0: Wow. Norma Jean is here. Mac and Darlene, good morning to you. 43 degrees. They're showing.
1: Oh, look at that.
0: Yeah, I mean.
1: Look at that.
0: Might as well just stay home, you know. Gretchen from Culpeper slept like a baby last night with her windows wide open.
1: Gretchen, what?
0: That sounds nice.
1: Oh, Gretchen, you poor thing. You must be just... frigid and just...
0: Oh, no. That's a beautiful feeling when you've got
1: chattering.
0: That...
1: Chattering. Oh, no.
0: That chill coming in, but you've got a big, thick blanket. Oh, that's amazing. Oh, that's nice. I may do that tonight. Just kidding. Ashley will never let me do that. But, Principal Brian is here.
1: Beep! Beep!
0: He says, I love these temps.
1: And we love you. Love these temps? What do you mean you love these temps? I don't think I want a principal who's loving these temps. I need a principal I can relate to. I might have to open up. I might have to take applications for a principal I can relate to.
0: I didn't know you needed a principal.
1: I love these temps.
0: Mm-hmm.
1: What?
0: And he's not the only one. Nico's checking in from
1: King George.
0: And Nico says, feels good out there. I'm in shorts and a shirt.
1: Nico, what? And now I worry about Nico.
0: Nico. Nico.
1: Nico, you worry about getting, you know, your lungs get frostbitten in this kind of weather?
0: I don't know what's going to happen when it actually gets into the 20s and 30s.
1: B says, I need more than a principal. That's true.
0: Sure.
1: Some might say that.
0: Some.
1: Mm-hmm. Some.
0: Just, you know. One out of two people.
1: Well, that's what happens when you send a text that said, love these temps.
0: I love them too, man. I've been waiting for this. This feels amazing.
1: Chris, what's beautiful out? What?
0: Shorts and slides for Chris. There we go.
1: No.
0: Heather and Riker checking in from
1: King George.
0: Yeah. Loving it. All right, hang tight. Tamara's in the Casper Mechanical Heating and Air Conditioning. Positioning Time Saver Traffic Center. Good morning.
2: Hey, Jeremy. Good morning. We've got a look at Minnieville Road with a crash and closure eastbound through Woodbridge between Prince William Parkway and Smoketown Road. You cannot get by that way. Extreme delays right now as a result of this incident. There is some response on scene, but you're going to have to get over to the detour westbound. Expect some rubbernecking delays for your drive in the Fairfax County area. Virginia 7 dealing with a crash blocking the left lane east and westbound between Springvale Road and Delta Glen Court. 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
1: I guess we play that every day. Every day. We just heard it. There's one person playing that on this station. It's you.
2: Are you
1: just
2: every day about this now?
1: Every day you play it.
2: Do you want some? Look, if you've got some dirty laundry or some grievances you need to air out, why don't you go ahead and do it now? Because it's too cold. The Monster Mash played. Oh no, end of the world. Can't do that. I mean, as many times as we've played White Wedding on the show. And
1: I miss White Wedding. I know. I'd like to hear what. Could I request White Wedding?
2: Yeah, you can request it.
1: I'd like White Wedding.
2: No, I'm not going to play it, but you can request whatever you want.
1: I'm joining Nick in QC in that injustice.
2: This is a lot, man. This is a lot of negativity for 5:54 in the morning. Abby is here. Good morning, Abby.
1: Why isn't Abby with Mary? And do we know about, is Santana okay? Questions that need to be asked.
2: I can't answer it, to be honest with you.
1: I don't even know if it's he's Santana, man. Not even
2: right
1: be
2: there.
1: Here.
2: Santana's right there. Everything's fine.
1: Okay.
2: Everything's good.
1: Okay.
2: Greg Double G says it was great seeing you last night, Ted.
1: We hung out. Yeah, I met the wife. Met his daughter.
2: Look at that.
1: Yeah.
2: Good
1: look
2: stuff.
1: Look at that happy group there.
2: Look at this guy.
1: Yeah.
2: Look at that guy.
1: Look at that.
2: Looks like a lot of people out there, huh?
1: It was. I think it was the biggest ever. It was huge. Just huge.
2: I wish I could have made it, man. Looks like you guys had a great
1: time. I think. Oh, yeah. I saw. Got a hug from Isabel. Bill Carroll did the music and it was just terrific.
2: Yeah.
1: I was thinking about this last night. I really think I had planned to just go for a while and come on back, and I didn't end up getting out of there till like 7:45 or something.
2: Oh, wow.
1: Because
2: you
1: there
2: stayed.
1: Were so I saw so many people. To me, this has gotten people wise. It doesn't. The Christmas parade has the most people, but you hardly see anybody because it's dark and you know you're there for a parade. This you kind of you just see a lot of people.
2: Yeah, the parade. Every now and then I'll hear somebody go, Jeremy, and I'll look and I'm like, I don't know who just said that or where you are in the crowd because the Fredericksburg Christmas parade. You're right. People are packed in like
1: sardines, you don't see people,
2: man.
1: but this you really just you see a lot of people. I saw so many people I hadn't seen in a long time. So
2: I wish I would have made it, man, because that would have done my heart good.
1: It was very good. It was. I can't believe I ran as many people that was there. And Greg saw me. I didn't see him, and he called to me, and he tracked down. He found Isabel. He found he found the sheriff. He found all kinds of people.
2: I'm glad you guys had a good time.
1: We did, yeah.
2: Hope you thought about me. Did you miss me or no?
1: Oh, I think, yeah.
2: Okay.
1: Yeah.
2: Just making sure.
1: Yeah.
2: Big Lou is checking in this morning. Janice and Kyle. Risa Pisa Babisa. Tony's checking in from
1: King George.
2: We got Destia from Spotsy. Circus Peanut Robin. She's telling you that the heated vest works better when it's on your body and not in the box. So you might want to take that thing out, charge her up.
1: Thank you, Robin. Thank you.
2: Eddie Lee checking in from Stafford, although the text says Jace checking in from Stafford, so I don't know if Eddie is with Jace or if Jace stole Eddie's phone or what, but I'm going to say good morning to Eddie and Jace just in case. Look at that. I'm a poet and didn't know it. You can pick your friends. You can pick
1: your nose.
2: But you can't pick a friend that'll pick your nose.
1: Oh, that's why do we have to go through that? It's just gross.
2: You're gross. You want to go? You want to have one this morning?
1: Oh,
2: respectfully. Pamela from Stafford, good morning to you. Hannah, what's happening, Hannah?
1: Hannah's always happy. And why wouldn't she be?
2: How do you know she's happy? You don't know that.
1: I can just tell. I can tell. Her text was she was smiling in her text. I can tell.
2: Okay.
1: She'll tell us. She'll say, yes, I was smiling.
2: Tom in Whedonville, John in the mighty, mighty Colonial Beach. There goes Iggy, the insulator. Deer, squirrels, dogs, and foxes all fed this morning. There we go. Keeping the animals fed.
1: Wow.
2: Big Mama is checking in also.
1: Well, everybody's checked in when you made the call early on that we hadn't heard from a lot of people. It seems like, you know,

0: Most of the family has checked in.
1: Yeah, sometimes you got to just call them out. You know what I mean?
0: Yeah, let's get on. Let's get going. Yeah, well, I mean, I think part of it was it's so cold.

0: James in Woodford. Good morning, James. I'm going to be in Woodford this afternoon.
1: You're going to Woodford this afternoon?
0: I sure am.
1: Wow, I wish I were you. I love Woodford.
0: Well, if you were me, you wouldn't be as whiny about the cold. So are you sure you want to be me?
1: Well, I'm just dress appropriately for Woodford.
0: Short sleeves, jeans. I'm good. 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Hey.
2: Hey, Jeremy. Good morning. We've got a look at Minnieville Road with a crash and closure eastbound through Woodbridge between Prince William Parkway and Smoketown Road. You cannot get by that way. Extreme delays right now as a result of this incident. There is some response on scene, but you're going to have to get over to the detour westbound. Expect some rubbernecking delays for your drive in the Fairfax County area. Virginia 7 dealing with a crash blocking the left lane east and westbound between Springvale Road and Delta Glen Court. 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I'm Tamara Matthews, B101.5 Time Saver Traffic.
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0: So, coffee just hits better on mornings like these when it's 43 outside. I mean, you got to just fill her up tall this morning, though, baby. You got to get like, you got to get a good 16 or 18, 16 to 20 ounces going this morning. And it just hits different. It just feels good.
1: Best part of waking up. It's Folgers in your cup.
0: Yes, indeed. It just hits better. Hits different on a day like today. So enjoy that coffee. Ted, I'm not talking to you. Don't care what you have to say. So don't even do it. Don't even do it.
2: I wasn't going to. I was just going to let you enjoy this. Nick and I are working to see if we can get coffee banned. So,
0: good luck with
2: you
0: that.
2: You know, enjoy that because that may go away someday.
0: Two people that want to get coffee banned versus the rest of the world. Let me know how that goes for you, right? Ted Schubel, Mr. Anti-Coffee here, has three things you need to know. Good morning, sir.
2: Morning, Jeremy. 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Big turnout at Stafford Marketplace last night for National Night Out. The community interacted with law enforcement, saw fire and rescue equipment up close, and learned about resources in the community. A law enforcement agency in Northern Virginia observed they hope to do what Stafford does next year in their locality. Republican Douglas Ollivant, running for Congress in the 7th Congressional District, diagnosed with AML or acute leukemia. Ollivant says he's fighting the cancer. He says he will stay in the race. Stafford supervisors holding a public hearing tonight on a proposed data center. The proposed Accokeek Center project includes two-story data centers. Details, B1015.com, or check our Facebook page.

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I'm Tamara Matthews, B101.5 Time Saver Traffic.

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1: All right. Good morning. Good morning. There's so many dang reality shows now, it's almost impossible to keep up. And I don't even try to keep up. But last night, I found myself watching American Ninja Warrior. You ever watch that? You ever watch American Ninja Warrior?
2: Mrs. Ted is really into it. There have been some some people from this area that have competed in that.
1: Yeah.
2: She watches it all the time.
1: You got to be a serious athlete to do that.
2: Oh, man. Absolutely.
1: But I find myself thinking every time I watch it, I'm like, man, I could totally do this. I could do this.
2: Oh, I never. I would fall right away. Never. You'd.

0: be laughing.
1: Oh, no, I would too. That's the thing. I lie to myself. I don't know why I sit there and I go, oh, this is, because they make it look so easy.
0: Yeah.
1: So easy.
0: Yeah.
1: So here's my question to you, and the Grease Monkey hotlines are open, 540-899-1015 or 800-685-1015, because I got to thinking, I'm not sure there's any reality show that I would actually do well in. So my question to you is, what reality show do you think you would absolutely dominate? Is there one in particular?
0: Not even close. Now, well, Mrs. Ted has applied with several different people around here. She never has made it, but she's always wanted to do The Amazing Race.
1: Okay. Has she applied recently?
0: It's been a few years. She applied with has applied with several different people. And I watch these shows and just think, no.
1: There's got to be one, though, that you think to yourself, I could do that, because they're not all physically challenging. Some of them are mentally challenging as well.
0: Yeah. Oh, no.
1: Some of them are both.
0: No, me. If it's not mentally, if it's not physically challenging, you know, then you've got to eat bugs or, you know, do those kinds of things. I don't want to do it.
1: What about Survivor? Could you do Survivor?
0: No, not even close.
1: What about The Bachelor? Could you do that one?
0: That would be just weird.
1: A little bit. Here's one. What about Jeopardy? Who thinks they could do Jeopardy? Who thinks they could dominate Jeopardy?
0: I could do me and trivia. I could. And you'd say, maybe, well, why don't we start seeing it on, you know, when we do trivia?
1: Yeah, why don't
0: if it was all sports, I'd have a little bit of a chance, but not much. No, when it's on, and a question will come up, you know, and the answer will come up, and my question, I get about three.
1: Oof. That's rough. What about Wheel of Fortune? Could you do that one?
0: I could do Wheel of Fortune.
1: Okay.
0: Yeah, there's one right there. Because all you're doing is, that's all luck.
1: Yeah, luck. And well,
0: figure out the puzzle. Right. Yeah.
1: Which are kind of tough, man. I think
0: I know. Yeah, it's very, I occasionally can see it, but.
1: The question is, what reality show would you absolutely dominate? So far, Ted is a no on everything except Wheel of Fortune.
0: Wheel of Fortune, I don't think I would dominate it. Has any jumped out for you?
1: The only one I feel like I could do well in, do you remember there was a show back in the day called, I think it was American Gladiator?
0: Yeah.
1: I think I could do that.
0: See that.
1: I'm not a gladiator by any means, but you know, you put me in the ring and I'll turn into one.
0: Right.
1: But their challenges seemed attainable. Like, I feel like I could tackle a few of those.
0: I can see that.
1: What about the Great British Bake Off?
2: The Great British Bake Off? You think you could do that a little bit?
0: No.
2: You think you'd bake me a cake?
0: No, you could, though.
1: What?
0: You cook. You do some cooking. You know your way. You know your way around a kitchen.
1: Are located.
0: Way more than me. No, you make things.
1: I'm not a baker, though.
0: Yeah, but you could be.
1: Oh, here we go. Hannah chiming in on the Grease Monkey hotline says Family Feud. She thinks she could dominate Family Feud. That's a good one.
0: That one is. Now, that, yes.
1: I think I could do that.
0: You watch that.
1: And you've got a team, too, so you've got help.
0: Yeah. That's a good one, Hannah.
1: It is. Shaylin from Sponsy says I can do the Price is Right. There's another one that's, some of those games are challenging, though, that they, you know.
0: Oh, yeah. Oh,
1: they're
0: absolutely.
1: Not all Plinko. You know, Plinko is easy enough.
0: Yeah, yeah. You got to know what things cost.
1: True.
0: You got to have at least you got to be in the ballpark.
1: What about Naked and Afraid?
0: No. I will say right now. No.
1: Well, we just got a text that says Ted would do Naked and Afraid. I'm not sure I'd make it past the naked part. You know?
0: Oh, my goodness.
1: Just with the elements and the bugs and stuff.
0: Yes.
1: I don't think I would be able to. And the fact that you got a camera just following your naked booty butt self around.
0: No.
1: I mean, I'd be like, can you guys turn that the other way? I'm trying to catch a squirrel here. You know, it's just, Kristen says, I feel like I could dominate Naked and Afraid because I feel that way every morning. Kristen, what do your mornings entail? I'm just curious. What is that? Naked and Afraid every morning? Is that like when the alarm clock goes off? Please tell me that's not when you walk into work.

0: Oh, my.
1: And there I was at work, naked and afraid. Lulu says I want to do Hell's Kitchen. That's pretty intense.
0: Oh, wow, yeah.
1: Oh, she also says, my husband and I want to do Naked and Afraid. We love that show, as long as it's not somewhere cold.
0: Yeah.
1: I'm sure.
0: Don't say it.
1: I'm not.
0: Don't you say it.
1: I'm just going to immaturely giggle.
0: Right. You're just such a child right now.
1: You're laughing too, dude. You're laughing too.
0: Because I know what you're going to... I know where Cotton you're going to want to go.
1: No, I don't want to go anywhere.
0: Okay.
1: I just want to giggle and I want to move on.
0: Okay.
1: Unofficial Chris says, I could dominate Who Wants to Be a Millionaire. You ever thought about how awkward... You know how, like, Who Wants to Be a Millionaire, you can phone a friend or whatever?
0: Yeah.
1: You ever thought how awkward that would be if you phoned a friend, they, like, told you the wrong answer and you lost all that money?
0: Yeah.
1: You get back home and they're like, hey, how'd it go? You're like... Don't talk to me.
0: Right, that would be my thought.
1: You knew the answer.
0: I thought you knew.
1: It was King Leo III. You knew this. I don't know who that is, but anyway.
0: Yeah.
1: All right, get your application in, Naked and Afraid. We'll log on right now, Ted, and we'll see if we can get you signed up.
0: No,
1: 626. 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Good morning.
2: Hey, Jeremy, good morning. Keeping an eye on 95 northbound through Prince William County with some increasing jam-ups between Dale Boulevard and Virginia 123 Woodbridge, exit 160. Delays now up to 10 minutes worth of a drive. The southbound stretch, for the most part, in the clear. However, 95 northbound through Newington and Fairfax starting to see some volume as well from Fairfax County Parkway to the Beltway. And as for your drive on I-66, looking good at this time of morning, east and westbound. 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I'm Tamara Matthews, B101.5 Time Saver Traffic.
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1: Going to hold on to a sunshine here today, 73, 54 tonight, clear, 81 tomorrow, sunshine, Friday, sunny skies in mid-70s. For B101.5, Richard DeWedding at the Weather Channel.

0: Yeah, a little, little Amazon Prime Day action, day two. Anybody get their Amazon Prime or Amazon whatever Christmas catalog in the mail yesterday? Did you get yours?
1: Uh-uh.
0: You didn't get one?
1: No.
0: It's like a and they know exactly what they're doing, man. It's for the kids.
1: Yeah.
0: It's the Christmas Amazon toy catalog.
1: Mm-hmm.
0: Man, do they know what they're doing. And this thing is chock full of toys. You wouldn't believe it. You would not believe it.
1: That's why you shop local.
0: Well, and here's the thing. Do you remember what was the, like, we used to get different catalogs in the mail growing up. A lot of those would be like Sears or
1: yeah.
0: JCPenney mm-hmm. or there was one. What was that one that was really popular, man? I forgot. But it was always
1: I just remember Sears and Penny's were the big ones.
0: JC? You're talking about JCPenney?
1: Yeah.
0: But there was a couple because, well, respectfully, I was a child decades after you were a child.
1: Yes, so, of course.
0: You know, our magazines were a little different.
1: Yeah.
0: But man, they rope you in and make it so easy for you. And they know you're going to set that catalog down and your kid's going to walk in the room and snatch it up and go, ooh, ooh, look at this.
1: Mm-hmm.
0: And here's the water guns. And here's the Nerf guns. And here's the thingamabob. And here's the little kids play vacuum cleaner. And here's the Erectaset. Do they even sell those anymore? I don't know. Do they have those anymore?
1: Yeah. Probably.
0: But,
1: yeah.
0: But the book came in yesterday, and it's such a... thankfully, Eli's not old enough to really look at it and pick anything out. So we'll find out.
1: Yeah.
0: Whatever he wants, we'll get him something that he'll like, and that'll be fine. But if you have older kids and that thing comes in, oh, they are going to spend all day in that room just circling every little thing.
1: Yeah.
0: And it's never like three or four things, right? It's always, you know, the whole entire catalog has something circled in it. So if you got that one in the mail yesterday, have fun. If you didn't, it's coming.
1: Yeah.
0: So get ready. A lot of texts coming in right now on the Grease Monkey hotlines. Let's see here. Montgomery Ward. Yeah, I saw a post about that a couple days ago. Somebody had I think it was actually Spotsylvania Town Center that posted like a flashback Friday or something like that about Montgomery Wards, because there used to be a Montgomery Wards at Spotsy Town Center, correct?
1: That's a good question. I don't know.
0: Am I wrong?
1: I don't remember that. There was downtown.

0: Let's go to the Google. Was there? Oh man, I can't even.
1: I don't remember. Montgomery Ward. I know there was Sears was.
0: Yes, there was a Montgomery Ward at what is now the Spotsylvania Town Center. There you go.
1: I think that was a big deal when Ward's left downtown and went. That was part of an exodus for a while of some of the retail stores that left downtown Fredericksburg.
0: Okay.
1: And moved to Spotsylvania.
0: Says it opened in mall. 1980 as one of the original anchor stores when the mall opened.
1: Yeah.
0: So 1980, and it closed in 2001, following the company's nationwide bankruptcy and liquidation. Yeah,
1: Sears and Ward's were the big ones that when they left downtown Fredericksburg create a big problem.
0: Can only imagine. Scooterman and Kathy say JCPenney's had a big Christmas catalog. Yeah, they sure did. And that was always such a fun time of year, right? As a kid.
1: Oh, yeah.
0: When those things came in and you just saw all those. I remember seeing things that I really wanted to like adorn my room with at the time. I was a Green Bay Packers fan. I don't know. Figure that one out. I have no idea why. I think I just liked Brett Favre a lot.
1: Yeah.
0: But I wanted everything in my room to be Green Bay Packers. I'd have a Green Bay Packers locker. What did I need a locker for? I don't know, but it looked cool in the magazine.
1: Yeah. It did. It always looked good in the magazine. Yeah, you'd look at it. I could use that. Now, you really couldn't.
0: No, I can't use it for anything. And on top of that, I need a Green Bay Packers helmet.
1: The helmet. You always wanted one of those helmets.
0: Yeah. Green Bay Packers phone. You know, what did I need a phone for? Nobody was calling me. Like 9 years old. What am I doing? Cindy from Chancellorsville says, yes, there was a Montgomery Ward, and it is or was near where Costco is currently.
1: Yeah.
0: Let's see. Yeah, everybody's just chiming in about the Montgomery Ward. There we go. And see, young people like me, young, handsome, men like myself don't remember that because, you know, I wasn't even born in 1980.
1: Yeah, that's sure young and handsome.
0: Young and handsome.
1: Right.
0: Impeccable charm, all that stuff.
1: Yes, you wouldn't remember that.
0: But I wasn't even around until 9 years later. You know, in 1989, I came about and I didn't know what a Montgomery Ward was.
1: Yeah.

0: about, and I didn't know what a Montgomery Ward was.
1: Yeah.
0: Lulu says KB Toys and Toys R Us. Yes, they had great magazines, great catalogs. I always thought KB Toys was kind of like Diet Toys R Us.
1: I could see that. Yeah.
0: You know what I mean?
1: I could see that, yes.
0: Like, it was cute because they were trying, right? They were trying to keep up with Toys R Us. Here's a text. When I would write Santa as a kid, I would reference the page number and the Sears catalog. That was in the 70s and 80s. That's smart, though. Like, if you're going to write the big guy a letter, you know, give him the catalog number. Like, you know, so he knows what to do. That's very smart. Sharon from Manassas, the Macy's catalog. I can imagine the Macy's catalog was nice. And here's a text that says, Ted should remember Green Stamp catalog. What was that? Something from the 40s?
1: I remember hearing about it. I don't remember it.
2: Something from the 40s. So, I would remember it.
0: Christmas is coming. Consumerism is stronger than ever. Here we are. Get ready. 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Good morning.
3: Hey, Jeremy. Good morning. We've got a new incident on your I-66 eastbound drive through Fairfax County in Vienna, Virginia. The accident is on the right shoulder before Nutley Street, exit 62, which is some good news because at this point it's passable. Your 66 westbound drive also in the clear. Updates on 95 northbound through Dale City in Prince William County. Well, you've got those 10-minute jam-ups in place between Dale Boulevard, exit 156 and 123 exit 160. So pack your patience as you enter Newington. We're seeing those delays to the Beltway that are minor. 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

0: match, both representing a bus driver here in the area, or a cheese wagon driver, as we like to say. But we've moved it this week because AJ's not back yet. AJ is supposed to be back tomorrow, and then I think we're going to do Battle of the Buses on Friday. So
1: right.
0: It'll be like a big Friday event.
1: Yeah. Would have been nice to have done it today without her here, and just, you ask me the questions, and I get them right, and I win.
0: That's a surefire way for you to to find yourself in victory lane, but it can't happen that way. You've got to have some competition, and your competition comes back tomorrow, so...
1: So when I have competition, that means I lose. So
0: not always. With that attitude,
1: almost always.
0: Almost always.
1: Almost definitely, almost always.
0: But AJ's been out. She's been in South Carolina, hanging out, living the good life, I guess, and having a good time. But she has to come back and live with us in this room,
1: which is never. That's a harsh way to end a vacation. Your vacation is over and you come back and here we are.
0: Uh-huh. Yep.
1: I
0: wonder if she's going to bring us any souvenirs.
1: She always does.
0: Yeah.
1: I'm the one really of the group that doesn't.
0: Yeah, I don't either.
1: I'm not really
0: a souvenir guy.
1: No, nobody needs to bring me anything. And so I think that's why I just figure I'm going to bring you guys anything. If you want anything, just order it and
0: yeah. I mean, if something hits you, it's like cool. They would like that. And then you do that.
1: Yeah.
0: But I don't go off looking for souvenirs. I'm just not that person.
1: Two years ago, I was in Nashville. All the hats say Nash, so I got one for Kristen.
0: Oh, that makes sense.
1: Yeah,
0: Kristen Nash
1: because of her name. So I mean, there's stuff like that I've done. But otherwise, I mean, I guess if I were somewhere and I like saw like a hat that said Jeremy on it, I would think about it. Depending on how much it cost. If it was like more than a couple bucks, I probably would just send you a link and just say, if you want this, why don't you get them?
0: I've been in the market for a Jeremy hat, so
1: you see. But just use it as an example. But yeah, no, it'll be. It's gonna be hard for her to just walk in and hi guys, I'm back, and then all of a sudden look at us and think,
0: wish I wasn't.
1: Yeah, yeah.
0: That's how it goes, though, man.
1: Yep.
0: So Battle of the Buses will happen Friday morning. So you'll have to wait a couple days for that. Tamara's in the Casper Mechanical Heating and Air Conditioning Time Saver Traffic Center. Hello.
2: Good morning, Jeremy. We've got an update on 66 eastbound, the new crash through Vienna in Fairfax County. The good news, it has been moved to the right shoulder before Nutley Street exit 62, but the delays are still in place, about a 10-minute drive from Route 50, Fair Oaks, exit 57, and reports of a vehicle fire through Arlington on Glebe Road between 395 and 17th Street South. Be sure to follow police instructions to navigate around that incident. 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I'm Tamara Matthews, B101.5 Time Saver Traffic.
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1: What now?
0: How many times are you going to answer the same question today?
1: Which one?
0: What's your favorite vehicle?
1: At least 20.
0: And your answer?
1: Whichever one makes them smile.
0: That's way better than my answer.
1: Which is?
0: The loud one.
1: Of course it is.
0: Hey, life's too short to drive boring.
1: And it's important to buy from people who care.
0: Fair enough.
1: See, we don't always agree.
0: But we'll help you find the vehicle that's right for you.
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2: Here we go, 7:13. Good morning, Jeremy and Ted here. It's Wednesday. It's a little chilly this morning, and no surprise there. It's fall. Happy fall, y'all.
3: Happy fall, y'all. And it's a lot chilly. Let's just, it's a lot. I mean, it's massively chilly. Polar vortex. Well, maybe I've said too much.
2: Maybe your blood's just a little thinner these days. That's all.
3: These days.
2: That's the adorable voice of Ted Schubel you just heard there. He's got three things you need to know. Good morning. Good
3: morning, Jeremy. 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Big turnout at Stafford Marketplace last night for National Night Out. The community interacted with law enforcement, saw fire and rescue equipment up close, and learned about resources in the community. A law enforcement agency in Northern Virginia observed they hope to do it next year, what Stafford does in their locality. Republican Douglas Olivott, running for Congress in the 7th Congressional District, has been diagnosed with AML, or acute leukemia. Olivott says he is fighting the cancer. He says he will stay in the race. Stafford supervisors holding a public hearing on a proposed data center tonight. The proposed Accokeek Center project includes two-story data centers. Details, B1015.com, or check our Facebook page.
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5: Hey, Jeremy, good morning. I-66 eastbound through Vienna and Fairfax still actively in place with the crash on the right shoulder before Nutley Street, exit 62. Still seeing a 10-minute backup from Route 50 Fair Oaks, exit 57. And the vehicle fire through Glebe Road in Arlington, still an active incident as well. Between 395 and South Walter Reed Drive, it is passable with a minor delay. Loudoun County, Old Ox Road westbound, dealing with a new incident between Route 28 and Dulles Greenway, about a 5-minute ride. 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
1: All right, does anybody have an update on the lantern fly situation where you are? I'm and the reason I'm asking is I thought we were done with these things, man.
2: Boy, they're around a lot. Where was I? Oh, I was doing Rock Out Knockout Homelessness last Friday with the Spotsylvania social workers, and a social worker and I were standing by this trash can, and there were hundreds.
1: Are you serious?
2: Yeah, and we were just killing them left and right. They're everywhere.
1: I haven't seen them by the hundreds yet, but I
2: there
1: have
2: were
1: noticed...
2: a lot. Now hundreds might be.
1: Are you embellishing a little
2: bit? I might have a little bit.
1: Okay.
2: The person who I was with is probably thinking there might have been five or six, but no, there were a lot.
1: Now,
2: I was late to the game with this. I had when we talked about this earlier, or people started talking about it over the summer, and I was like, I've never seen them.
1: Yeah.
2: And now I have.
1: Because I first saw them in Orange. We were in Orange for
2: a
1: day.
2: Yeah. You were the one, I think, who talked about it. And I was like, what are you talking about?
1: Oh, dude, they were all over the sidewalks. They were all over the buildings. They were just everywhere. And then somebody, because I didn't know what they were, and somebody was like, by the way, that is the spotted lanternfly. They're invasive. They do a lot of harm to the crops, especially vineyards, for whatever reason. And you're supposed to, if you see them, you're supposed to kill them.
2: Yes.
1: And I was disappointed to see that when I got to work this morning, as I'm walking in and coming up the ramp out back, there was a lanternfly right there. Boom. Then there was another lanternfly. Boom. So now
2: they're around. I did, after seeing them.

0: into last week. I have seen them around this week. So I don't know. I would think the cold weather would take a lot of them out, I would think.
1: And that's what I'm hoping for, because apparently they stick around to the first freeze or whatever. So okay. When is that going to happen? See, this is another reason why we should be rooting for and encouraging cooler weather to come in quicker, because we need these lantern flies gone, dude. These things need to be gone yesterday. They're invasive.
0: Well, I'm for a freeze if it'll take care of that. But then it warms right back up.
1: No, it's not good. No, because then they'll come right back.
0: Well, I don't know.
1: So these bad boys came from China and Vietnam. Oh, wow. Then it was accidentally introduced into South Korea. And then somehow or another...
0: Yeah, they come over on... That's how things latch on to things, and that's how a lot of times insects and things will, you know, you'll be on vacation somewhere that you'll unknowingly bring something back, you know, that just, you know, gets on your car or something.
1: Yeah, it's a long car ride from here to China.
0: That is very long. I don't know how it exactly happened, but it happened somehow.
1: I can just see it now. There's one lantern fly on some guy's shoulder, and he got on a flight from Beijing.
0: Yeah.
1: Came to New York, and he didn't know it, but this little lantern fly, you know, made it through TSA or whatever on this guy's shoulder.
0: Yep, get under your seat.
1: Yeah, nestled under the collar of his shirt, maybe, and then got under the seat.
0: Yeah.
1: And then, you know, somehow Mr. Lantern Fly found Mrs. Lantern Fly and, you know, did what lantern flies do when they're in love. Make more lantern flies.
0: Okay.
1: You know?
0: Well, we have a problem, yeah.
1: A little bit. Okay, this is news to me. I just got a text from Sharon in Manassas, who says they have a website that you're supposed to report it to. Are you serious?
0: I did not know that.
1: Lantern fly
0: report. I've been late all along to this whole lantern fly situation.
1: You have, man. You relate to the game. Is this it right here? Virginia Department of Agricultural and Consumer Services spotted lantern. It doesn't say anything here. Oh, yeah. Yeah, report spotted lantern fly sightings using the invasive species reporting tool. Let's click on that. Let's see if we can report some of these bad boys. What do you say? Oh, right there. Spotted lantern fly. Right there on the same list as the yellow-legged hornet.
0: So there you go. You don't want to run into one of those.
1: Ted, put your name in here. Put your name in here. Put your phone number in here. Put your social security and routing number right there also.
0: Yeah, I'll get right on it.
1: Got a text that says, now I'm picturing the lantern fly exploring New York City like Buddy the Elf.
0: Yeah, right.
1: Somebody make it a movie. Here's a text on the Grease Monkey Hotline. Some people have too much fun killing the lantern flies. I was walking at work the other day and someone broke away from their group to start tap dancing around the street to try to get them. That's the only way to do it.
0: Yeah.
1: You gotta tap dance on these fools.
0: Yep.
1: You know what I mean? If you see them, kill them. I've never been happier to hear somebody say that. Like, you hear about, because I feel the same way about spiders, but every time I talk about killing a spider, some activist named AJ that's on this show jumps on my back and she tells me not to kill a spider.
0: Yeah, you got to be careful about what you tell her.
1: You do. So when you get the green light to go squishing bugs, you know, it's a good feeling.
0: Yes, yeah. Yeah, this could turn into a big problem.
1: Because you expect people to go, oh, the lantern fly? Oh, don't harm the lantern fly. So when they rear back and go, oh, just kill them on sight.
0: Yeah.
1: Like right now, just kill them dead. It's like, okay. All right, yeah, we're about to go have some fun with these. All right, Know the Show is coming up next. Spotsylvania County Fair tickets. You want them, we got them. 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
2: Good morning, Jeremy. A not-so-great update on your I-66 eastbound drive through Vienna and Fairfax. The crash, which had been moved to the right shoulder, now back to blocking the right lane before Nutley Street exit 62. And the delays have increased as a result, about a 15 to

20-minute backup from Fairfax County Parkway exit 55. You definitely want to try and avoid that stretch. If you're trapped in the delays, be sure to stick left. 395 northbound through Arlington, starting to see those jam ups forming between the Pentagon and 14th Street Bridge, and we're still seeing the vehicle fire in place on Glebe Road between 395 and South Walter Reed Drive. 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
4: Going to hold on to a sunshine here today, 73, 54 tonight, clear, 81 tomorrow, sunshine, Friday, sunny skies, mid-70s. For B101.5, Richard DeWetting at the Weather Channel.

fade eventually. So if our time is running out, day after day, we'll make the mundane a masterpiece. Oh my, my, oh my, my love, I take one look at you, you're taking me out.

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1: Yep, you found us. Here we are. It's the Jeremy Gray Show. Minus one. AJ is still out. She'll be back tomorrow. She's on a little vacation. Well deserved. A little time off. Everybody needs a little time away to reset and regroup and recharge those batteries. And we look forward to having her back tomorrow. But for now, you got me and Ted Wardo. And if we're not enough, I'm sorry. But we try to be. We try
2: to
1: be.
2: Yeah, we
1: enough.
2: Try. We did. We've tried.
1: And, you know, there's always more room in your heart. And I feel like you should make room for us.
2: Yeah, if you can.
1: Just in the, you know.
2: We need a front.
1: Just one of the chambers. Let us in one of the chambers of your heart.
2: Right, yeah.
1: We'll hang out there. We won't move any further.
2: We won't wreck things or break anything. We'll be on our best behavior.
1: We'll just help make sure the blood just stays pumping.
2: Yep.
1: You know what I mean?
2: Yep.
1: 7:44, and it's time to see if you
2: know the show.
1: See, something's missing. It's AJ.
2: Yeah, it is.
1: Come on, give it to me a little better this time. You ready? All right, it's 7:44. Time to see if you
2: know the show.
1: There we go. That was
2: okay,
1: much better.
2: Okay, that was better.
1: That was good.
2: Yep, that was good.
1: I need a little oomph from you, and I got it.
2: Yep.
1: So thank you for that. 540-899-1015 or 800-685-1015. The Grace Monkey hotlines are open and ready for you. If you know the show today, you'll get yourself a 4-pack of tickets to the Spotsylvania County Fair, which kicks off tomorrow. How's the weather looking for that, Ted?
2: It is looking good through Sunday now. Might be a little bit iffy.
1: Okay.
2: We'll see.
1: All right, because we got...
2: Tomorrow, Friday, and Saturday, I think, are fine.
1: Is it a tropical storm?
2: It's a tropical storm.
1: Isaias?
2: Yes. That could be a problem on Sunday. We'll see.
1: First of the year in the Gulf, yeah?
2: Yeah.
1: We haven't had any in the Atlantic or...
2: Atlantic or the... Yeah.
1: And now this has found itself in the Gulf of, as I like to call it, Americo.
2: It's our first storm in the Gulf of America.
1: Americo.
2: Excuse me.
1: Americo.
2: It's taking me a while.
1: You just have both, all right?
2: Yes. So we'll see. Sunday now, all of a sudden, rain has popped up. Richard mentioned it in his forecast, and the TV people are talking about it. So we'll see.
1: All right. Well, let's see if you know the show. We're talking about fair foods. You know, we thought that was fitting. Ted mentioned the other day his go-to is the fried Oreos. And I mentioned that my go-to fair food is... What? That's all you got to do. That's all you got to...
2: And I liked yours. I think I would take yours over mine.
1: Really?
2: I think
1: it's a solid choice.
2: It's a solid choice. Yes, it is.
1: And it is in the dough department.
2: Yes.
1: You know what I'm saying?
2: The big dough department.
1: Big dough, yeah. Yeah. It's
2: because it's a big animal.
1: Yes, it is. I was confused there for a minute. But yeah. This is my go-to fair food. It is.
2: Isn't this the animal that's... One of Ashley's favorites.
1: Oh, yes.
2: I thought so.
1: Yes.
2: Yeah.
1: Yeah.

0: absolutely. You're going to make me give it away here in a second.
1: So if you know the history of this show and things that get talked about, you now know.
0: And that's what we call knowing the show.
1: That would be knowing the show.
0: Wow.
1: Yeah.
0: We should call it that. We should call it Know the Show.
1: Maybe tomorrow we start. Something new.
0: We'll get to your call in a second. The lines are blowing up. Hang tight. We're going to check in with Tamara. She's in the Casper Mechanical Heating and Air Conditioning Time Saver Traffic Center. What's up?
2: Hey, Jeremy. Good morning. Those I-66 eastbound delays due to the crash now blocking the right lane in Virginia and Vienna before Nutley Street have now increased to about 30 minutes from Fairfax County Parkway. Definitely an area to try and avoid. If you're trapped in the jam-ups, be sure to stick to the left-hand side. 395 northbound through Arlington, giving you about a 5 to 10 minute delay between the Pentagon and the 14th Street Bridge. We'll take a look at your 95 north and southbound delays through Fairfax County and Prince William County up next. 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I'm Tamara Matthews, B101.5 Time Saver Traffic.
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0: 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Who's this?
1: Good morning. This is Sachin and Alexander.
0: So you say Sasha?
1: Sachin.
0: Dottie?
1: Sachin.
0: All right, I'm going to butcher this name, and I am so sorry. I can you spell it for me?
1: X-O-C-H-I-L.
0: X-O-C-H-I-L?
1: Yes.
0: Okay. I still don't know how to pronounce that. I'm gonna have to put it into Google and get a pronunciation. Anyway, we're glad you're here this morning. And what's your kid's name again?
1: Alexander.
0: Okay. All right. Good morning, guys. It's time to see if you know the show. Here we go. We're talking about fair food, and I said the fair food that I seek out, my go-to fair food, is what?
1: Elephant ear.
0: Yeah.
2: You got it.
0: Elephant ear, which is, in our opinion, far superior to the funnel cake. What do you
2: Absolutely.
0: Think?
2: Absolutely.
0: What do you think?
1: Funnel cake. I love funnel cake.
0: You love funnel cake. Okay, that's not a bad choice.
2: Yeah. No, huh?
0: What are you guys doing this morning? You on the way to school?
1: Yeah, I went to drop off one of my kids, and I was the next one.
0: Okay, yeah, just getting in that routine. I hear you. Well, you got yourself a 4-pack of tickets to the Spotsylvania County Fair for knowing the show, okay?
1: Okay, thank you so much.
0: You're welcome. That's exciting. You guys like the fair?
1: Yes, we do. We love going to the fair.
0: All right. Well, we appreciate y'all. Can you do us a favor and tell us what station made you a winner this morning?
1: B101.5.
0: That's it, baby. Nice job. Nice job. All right, I'm still struggling with this, Ted, but I think I have a pronunciation for this name. Whoa. Whoa. Sorry. Lantern fly just flew into my lung.
2: They're all around you now. Make sure you kill it.
0: X-O-C-H-I-L. I think it's Sochi. Sochi. I think that's right.
2: Oh, okay. Okay. That makes sense.
0: Sochi. I had to pull up a video, but of course I have to watch a 30-second ad about some cellular service that I don't want before I can get the correct pronunciation. I'm going with Sochi. Is what I'm going with. I've never heard that name. It's a beautiful name.
2: It's a wonderful name.
0: But
2: yeah.
0: if you told me your name was Sochi and then told me to spell it, that is not how
2: I would spell it. No.
0: It's not it. But that's cool. Appreciate y'all being here this morning. So here's the thing. We're going to keep the fair theme going. When it comes to fairs and theme parks and stuff, I'm a rider, man. I want to get up there. I want to ride it. I want to be jostled, tossed around, spun around, flipped around, dropped, and all that stuff. I love it. I'm a thrill seeker. You know what I'm saying? People ask me how I'm doing. I say I'm good, baby. Paying bills, chasing thrills. You know what I'm saying? We're out here having a good time. However.
2: See, I just want to walk around and hold stuff. Buy food and hold stuff. Yeah.
0: So Ted is not a rider. He's the guy that will be holding your stuff.
2: I will hold your stuff.
0: And that's going to be the answer for the show tomorrow. Ted's not a rider at the fair, but what he will do is hold your stuff.
2: Yeah. So if you want to just take me along, if you need, hey, we've got a lot of stuff. Or, you know, somebody needs to watch all the stuff. What do we do? Well, if we take Ted along, he'll just stand by and he'll be fine.
0: But there's got to be something in it for you, though. Like, you got to buy you food or something.
2: Yeah, I would need, yeah. Turkey leg, you know, a drink. And
0: maybe a corn dog.
2: Lemonades. I like those lemons. The lemonade at a fair, is better, always better.
0: Do you like lemonade or limeade better?
2: Lemonade,
0: yeah.
2: Yeah.
0: Okay, I got you. What about orangeade? I love orangeade, man.
2: I like orangeade, yeah.
0: That's good stuff. Mm-hmm. All right, Ted will hold your stuff, and that is the answer for Know the Show tomorrow and your tickets to the Spotsylvania County Fair, which should be a good time. Kicks off tomorrow, goes through Sunday. It is the Jeremy Gray Show. Jeremy right here. Ted Wardo's right there. He's going down the hall to do Ted things. Appreciate you, brother. 7:58 a.m. What was that?
2: I appreciate you, too.
0: What was that?
2: Maybe that was that might have been my phone talking to me. Was it 7:58?
0: Yeah, it is.
2: Oh, okay. I do have to get going.
0: Here's a text. Jeremy, you should ride the zipper at your more mature... Dude, I love the zipper. The thing is, I can hardly fit in the thing because it's like a cage and they got to stuff you in there.
2: Oh, yeah. Yeah, they do.
0: And I'm 6'4", so I'm like... It's like trying to get a daddy long leg in that thing, you know? And I'm all just sprawled out and stuffed in there. It's kind of weird, but I do love the zipper. Sure do. All right, let's see. Tamara is in the Casper Mechanical Heating and Air Conditioning Time Saver Traffic Center. What's going on?
3: Hey, Jeremy, good morning. Keeping an eye on I-66 eastbound. This is one of your problem spots so far of the morning before Nutley Street with the crash that's blocking the right lane in Vienna. It's been in place for some time. Now we're seeing delays up to 30 minutes from Fairfax County Parkway. For your 95 northbound slowdowns, we're seeing those in place through Prince William County from Dale Boulevard to Woodbridge, about a 5-minute ride, and then through Springfield. Greenfield and Fairfax, you've got northbound slowdowns from Virginia 644 to the Beltway. We'll have an update on Arlington up next. 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I'm Tamara Matthews, B101.5 Time Saver Traffic.
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3: Yeah, baby. All right, good morning, 8:12. What's happening? Welcome to Halfway Day and all that good stuff. Just Jeremy hanging out with you. AJ, she'll be back tomorrow, so that'll be fun. Hope she's had a great vacation. Glad you're here this morning. A little chilly. Beautiful fall day, though. 73 for a high today. Lots of sunshine, baby. I'm all about it. Ted Schubel is here with three things you need to know. Good morning, sir.
4: 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Big turnout at Stafford Marketplace last night for National Night Out. The community interacted with law enforcement, saw fire and rescue equipment up close, and learned about resources.

0: resources in the community. A law enforcement agency in Northern Virginia observed they hope to do it next year, what Stafford does in their locality. Republican Douglas Olivott, running for Congress in the 7th Congressional District, has been diagnosed with AML, or acute leukemia. Olivott says he is fighting the cancer. He says he will stay in the race. Stafford supervisors holding a public hearing on a proposed data center tonight. The proposed Akakik Center project includes two-story data centers. Details, B1015.com, or check our Facebook page.
1: 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Good morning.
2: Good morning, Jeremy. An update on the roads. I-66 eastbound, the crash before Nutley Street, now dealing with delays up to 45 minutes as the incident blocks the right lane through Vienna, Virginia. You've got jam ups from 234 Prince William Parkway. Definitely a problem spot that you want to avoid at all cost. Now for those Arlington updates, 395 northbound has delays up to 10 minutes from Washington Boulevard to the 14th Street Bridge. Also tracking some slowdowns from the Beltway to Glebe Road, about a 10-minute volume backup. 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I'm Tamara Matthews, B101.5 Time Saver Traffic.
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0: the truth is, a lot of people start their Christmas shopping right around this time. How about you? Have you started doing that yet? I know some people start in the summer and they just, you know, they buy things here and there when they see them, and there's no pressure, you know what I mean? And then there's people like me who, you know, December 19th rolls around and I'm like, oh yeah, I should probably get so-and-so the such-and-such that they were talking about. And then it's too late because it's on back order. And, you know, okay, congratulations, your order will be there December 27th. Oh, fantastic. I needed it December 24th. But that's what happens when you procrastinate. Anybody get the old toy catalog in the mail yet? We got ours yesterday. And as cool as it is, and it is cool, because as a kid, I would have been absolutely ecstatic to receive the catalogs that kids receive now. These things are just like front to back toys galore, just any and everything you could imagine in this one catalog. And I'm like, man, I had to go through like three or four different ones to find something I like. The JCPenney, the Macy's, Sears, Dillard's, all those, you know. And now they all come in this one catalog, so that'll be fun, because you know how the kids are. They just grab a pen, they get in there, and they're circling, I want this, and I want this, and I want this. Next thing you know, there's 47 items that have been circled. And that's when you got to let them know, like, hey, listen, you know, we'll talk to old Saint Nick, you know, see what he can do, see what he's looking like this year. Check the inventory, see what's happening at the North Pole. You know what I mean? They might not have that in stock. Melanie's checking in on the Grease Monkey Hotlines. Amazon catalog arrived, and it's already got too many circles on it from my son. That's how it goes, because as a kid, everything looks appealing. Even Eli yesterday, we opened the catalog and he grabs it and immediately, you know, he's just talking gibberish right now, but he's pointing and he's going, ooh, ooh, ooh. And it's like, oh, he wants that and he wants that and he wants that. The good news is when they're one, it really doesn't matter. You know, you get them what you feel like and they're going to love it either way. You know, when they start getting 3, 4, 5, 6, then they start realizing, hey, that's not what I circled, man. That is not what I talked to Santa about. So get with the program. Tighten up the communication skills with you and the big guy. You know what I'm saying? But it is that time of year. It'll be here before you know it. We'll start lighting the Christmas trees and just having a good old time. But first, let's enjoy a little bit of the spooky season. What do you say? Tamara's in the Casper Mechanical Heating and Air Conditioning Time Saver Traffic Center. Good morning.
1: Good morning. A possible crash on Route 17 Business in Fredericksburg near Glenda's Way. We're seeing some north and southbound backups throughout that stretch of roadway. In addition to some major northbound delays approaching Lansdowne Road, you want to be sure to take caution getting by. Virginia 3 east and westbound giving you jam ups between Route 17 Business and Lafayette Boulevard to and from Route 1. And on Route 1, you've got northbound slowdowns approaching 95 from Route 17 and southbound delays from Market Street to 95. 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I'm Tamara Matthews, B101.5 Time Saver Traffic.
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2: Hold on to a sunshine here today, 73, 54 tonight, clear, 81 tomorrow, sunshine, Friday, sunny skies, mid-70s. For B101.5, Richard

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1: All right, and the Spotsylvania County Fair kicks off tomorrow, goes through Sunday. It's going to be a great time. If you did not score your tickets this morning with Know the Show, you'll have another chance tomorrow. So don't forget that. We'll do it at 7:40 and Friday as well. And also, Kristen Nash, during the middays, is also going to be giving away tickets to the Spotsylvania County Fair as well. So make sure you listen up and hang out with Kristen Nash today while you work. 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Checking on the roads for us. Tamara, good morning. What's happening?
2: Good morning. Some extreme delays through Powhite Parkway and Chesterfield through the Richmond, Virginia area northbound between Midlothian Turnpike and Chippenham Parkway. About a 30-minute backup. Definitely an area to avoid. Your 66 eastbound incident through Fairfax in Vienna, still in place before Nutley Street with the right lane blocked, and has a 45-minute backup from Prince William Parkway. We're also seeing 15-minute eastbound 66 delays through Arlington from Roslyn to the Roosevelt Bridge. 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
1: 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Oh, man, the music charts can be brutal and unforgiving, to say the least, and I'm about to tell you why. So, Taylor Swift's Patient Zero recently ended Ella Langley's record-setting 24-week run at number one on the Billboard Hot 100 with Choosin' Texas. I mean, that song, it's no shocker, no surprise. Choosin' Texas absolutely killed it. Taylor Swift has recently knocked Ella off. You know, you can't be number one forever. And I think we all know as soon as Taylor releases something, usually it shoots right up to number one. That's just how that goes. So you got Taylor Swift sitting up there in the top spot. And then let's go to the complete opposite end of the spectrum and talk about Miley Cyrus for a minute, because this is where the unforgiving part comes in. The Daily Mail says Miley Cyrus recently suffered the biggest chart fall in Billboard history. Her new album, Bass Persuades, debuted at number one on the Billboard 200 chart last week. Get this, before plummeting to number 157 in its second week. From number one in the first week all the way down to 157 in the second week. That is a huge drop, and it marks the single biggest fall from number one for a female artist in the history of Billboard. I mean, and that is just absolutely insane to be number one for a hot minute and then to drop all the way down to 157. That is just unheard of. So you got two wins. You know, you got Taylor and Ella popping champagne, laughing all the way to the bank, and then you've got Miley, who, you know, give me the little sad trumpet thing. There we go. Who dropped all the way to 157, but who is still undoubtedly laughing all the way to the bank. That's your Hollywood 101. Tamara's in the Casper Mechanical Heating and Air Conditioning Time Saver Traffic Center. Good morning.
2: Hey, Jeremy. Good morning. We're still keeping an eye on your problem spot. I-66 eastbound with a crash through Vienna before Nutley Street, which blocks the right lane. You're still seeing about a 35 to 40 minute backup from Prince William Parkway. And in addition to those 66 eastbound delays, another stretch of slowdowns from Roslyn to the Roosevelt Bridge, about a 15 minute jam up. Westbound 66 dealing with slowdowns as well from Glebe Road to Sycamore Street. And 395 northbound has a 10 minute backup through Arlington from Washington Boulevard to the 14th Street Bridge. 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I'm Tamara Matthews, B101.5 Time Saver Traffic.
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0: 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So how fun. Congratulations, Tony. And Jeremy Gray has more tickets for you. I have more tickets for you. 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

Show 1.5. I'm Kristen Nash. Little shout out to my friend Cheryl moving into her new house today. She's unpacking and dancing around to the great tunes. Thank you, darling, for keeping it on B101.5.

in Whitehall, New York, upstate New York. Did you know that? I guess Whitehall's not quite upstate, midstate. Yeah. How fantastic. Unfortunately, no Sasquatch showed up. Big fail. We are the Bigs.

0: It's Malcolm Todd. It's called Earrings on the Bee. 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
0: Oh, and a big fat aw for Pork Chop. Pork Chop is a happy dog that needs a home. He's a really good-looking brown dog. He's one of those smiling dogs with a big smile on his face. He knows all the basic commands. He's great. He's potty trained beautifully. He's about 4 years old. He's loyal. He's affection driven. So he loves car rides and pup cups and all the things that a good dog loves. Oh my goodness, he is so handsome. Somebody go find Pork Chop at the Fredericksburg SPCA. And with every leaf that falls and every degree cooler it gets, it reminds us that the Animal Rescue Festival is right around the corner Saturday, November 7th at Hurricane Park. Vendors, food trucks, lots of animal shelters and rescues will be there as they celebrate all things animal. We are V101.5 here as the media sponsor, so we're certainly happy to once again be supporting the Animal Rescue Festival. Hurricane Park, November 7th. Check out Pork Chop. He's so handsome. 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

0: 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I'm Kristen Nash, and here's a good one for you. A Buzzy's Bargain that you're going to want, and there's plenty left, so get them now. 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
19: Sunshine this afternoon at 73, 54 tonight, clear skies for B101.5. Richard DeWedding at the Weather Channel.

0: 101.5. And you know what else is easy? Finding something to do. There's lots going on in this region. Like tonight, there's a What's Wrong With My Plant 1 hour workshop with Green Eyed Vines at their propagation station on Caroline Street in Fredericksburg. Also tomorrow, Chancellor Rureton is having a fall yard sale. There is a golf tournament benefiting Stafford Crime Solvers tomorrow as well. Sunny Bears Rescue Open Food Pantry going on in Spotsylvania tomorrow. 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

0: There you go. Taylor Swift, Patient Zero. And that song ended Ella Langley's record-setting 24-week run at number one on the Billboard Hot 100. Her single replaced Ella Langley's Choosin' Texas at the top. And so Choosin' Texas went to number two. But Taylor Swift's Cleveland, Babylon, and Pink Clouding round out the top five. They are off her new extended version of Life of a Showgirl. So Patient Zero is Taylor Swift's number one on the chart, or 16th number one on the chart. So that's only behind the Beatles, who have 20 number ones, and Mariah Carey with 19. So Taylor Swift's going to be making history just like Ella Langley did, her 24-week run. Congratulations to both ladies. Ladies of the music world, we love it with B101.5.
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2: Sunshine this afternoon at 73, 54 tonight, clear skies. For B101.5, Richard DeWedding at the Weather Channel.

0: 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I'm Kristen Nash, getting ready to hand everything over to Tony B. Hope you have a fantastic afternoon. 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
1: Let's get over the hump together. I am Tony B. Thanks for tuning in on this beautiful Wednesday. Today is National Frappe Day, National Chocolate Covered Pretzel Day, National Inner Beauty Day, National Pumpkin Seed Day, and National Propane Day. That's Hank Hill's Christmas, isn't it? I got Survey Says coming up here in a few minutes. Today's winner gets a $15 gift card to Old Time Lollipops, Candy, and Fudge Factory. At Ford's, Tony's Trip.

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1: First correct answer this afternoon gets a $15 gift card to Old Time Lollipops Candy and Fudge Factory, 9241 Courthouse Road in Spotsy, offering homemade fudge, cookies, and sweet treats. Could use some of those right now. All right, here we go. Today's Survey Says question. 7% of people have stolen this from a hotel room. What is it? Again, 7% of people have stolen this from a hotel room. What is it? Think you know, hit me on the Grease Monkey hotlines, 540-899-1015 or 800-685-1015. I may or may have not done this myself. I guess I'm one of the 7%.

0: on to Plank Road, there's minor delays between 95 and Gordon Road. 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
1: The loud one.
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1: Today's survey says, question, 7% of people have stolen this from a hotel room. What is it?
2: Hi.
1: You have an answer for me?
2: Yes, I do.
1: Give it to me.
2: It's toilet paper.
1: Yes, it is. Now, I have a problem with this question. I don't think it's stealing.
2: It's not.
1: If they have allotted 2 or 3 rolls for our stay, can't we take it with us? I've done this. My last hotel stay, I actually did this. And I tell you, that roll saved the day at home.
2: Hey, I've done the same thing. I've gone on vacations and, hey, I have to take a souvenir with me.
1: I mean, you never know when you're going to have an emergency situation arise, you know? But
2: that
1: anyway,
2: is true.
1: You're the winner. You got the $15 gift card to Old Time Lollipop.

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1: So Forbes says Cinnabon has launched a limited edition alcoholic drink named Beatbox Cinnamon Roll. It tastes like a freshly baked Cinnabon, has hints of spiced cinnamon, brown sugar, and cream cheese frosting. The drink is 11% alcohol by volume. Sounds yummy, but oh man, what a hangover that would give you. I just checked right now. ChatGPT says it's not in the Fredericksburg area yet, but hopefully it's coming soon. I try it, but just a little sip or two. Tony B, don't play like that. All right, let's check in with the B101.5 Time Saver Traffic Center. Get the latest.
2: Step on 395. Traffic is slow between Edsel Road and the Beltway. Now on to 95 southbound in Springfield. It's slow from the Beltway to the Franconia Springfield Parkway. Then in Lorton, southbound 95 jams up between Route 1 and the Occoquan. In Woodbridge, southbound 95 is stop and go between the Prince William Parkway and the truck way station. Now on the northbound side of 95, you will find a crash just before Dale Boulevard. Traffic is jammed coming out of 619. And on the southbound side of 95, traffic is slow between 619 and the Marine Corps base exit. 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I'm Abby D, B101.5 Time Saver Traffic.
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6: Clear skies tonight, mid-50s, sunny and low 80s on Thursday. Not as warm Friday, mostly sunny skies. Afternoon highs, middle to upper part of the 70s. Showers and storms in over the weekend. For B101.5, I'm meteorologist Ken Boone from the Weather Channel.

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1: Couple of crashes on 95 northbound. The first one you'll find is just past the Spotsylvania exit. Traffic is slow coming out of Mud Tavern Road. Also on the northbound side of 95 near Dale Boulevard, there is a crash. Traffic is slow from the Quantico exit. Now on the southbound side of 95, you'll find stop and go traffic from Dale Boulevard past the Quantico exit. On to Plank Road, there's minor delays between 95 and Gordon Road. In Falmouth on 17, there's volume delays there between 95 and the Geico office. And if you're on 301, there's no problems between Dahlgren and Newburgh. 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I'm Albie D, B101.5 Time Saver Traffic.
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1: 95 northbound, there is a crash right at the Spotsylvania exit, and traffic is crawling from before Mud Tavern Road. Also, on the northbound side of 95, there was a crash just before Dale Boulevard. That's been cleared, but the traffic is still slow coming out of the Quantico exit. On the southbound side of 95, traffic is stop and go between Dumfries Road past Quantico. On the Plank Road, there's volume delays between 95 and Gordon Road. And on Route 1, both northbound and southbound, traffic is a little slow as you cross over the Rappahannock. 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I'm Abby D, B101.5 Time Saver Traffic.
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0: Man, what a beautiful song. Karol G and Bruno Mars with Still. Here on B101.5, today's best music. And Bruno turns 41 years old tomorrow. Now let's check the roads. Let's go to the B101.5 Time Saver Traffic Center.
1: Southbound 395 is slow from Etzel Road to the Beltway. Now on the Beltway, outer loop in Alexandria. Very slow between Van Dorn Street and the Wilson Bridge. On to 95, southbound in Springfield, slow from the Beltway to the Franconia Springfield Parkway. Also, southbound 95 is jammed up between the Lorton exit and the Occoquan. In Woodbridge, southbound 95 is stop and go between Prince William Parkway and 619. And on the northbound side of 95, you'll find it slow between the Quantico exit and Dale Boulevard. 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
2: Out of loop, the Beltway in Alexandria, jammed up between the Van Dorn Street exit and the Wilson Bridge. Now to 95 southbound. First in Springfield, slow between the Beltway and the Franconia Springfield Parkway. In Newington, southbound 95 is jammed up from the Fairfax County Parkway to the Occoquan. Then in Woodbridge, you'll find southbound 95 slow between the Prince William Parkway and the Marine Corps Base exit. Also, southbound 95 is stop and go between Plank Road and the Spotsylvania exit. And on Plank Road, there's volume delays between 95 and Gordon Road. 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
1: Yes, it is. 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Wednesday edition. We are now officially over the hump, baby. That's what I'm talking about. 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Beth Wright just hit me up. She wants to hear I Like Me Better and wants to dedicate it to Jeremy Jerome Simmons, the love of her life. Ain't that sweet? I got you, girl, right here on B101.5.

Teddy Swims on B101.5, today's best music. Inside the 5 o'clock cartoons, I am Tony B. And this sounds pretty awesome. The rap says Westbrook Studios is developing 215, a scripted series about Will Smith's hip-hop rise and the formation of DJ Jazzy Jeff and the Fresh Prince. The coming-of-age series will be set in West Philadelphia in the late 1980s. It will follow a teenage rapper, his DJ best friend, and the friends who helped them along the way. Sign me up for that. Whatever service it's on, I'm in.

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1: Southbound 95 is the challenge this afternoon. A lot of stop-and-go traffic between Woodbridge past Quantico. Also, southbound 95 is slow between Plank Road and the Spotsylvania exit. Now, on the northbound side of 95, you'll find traffic stop-and-go between 17 and Centerport Parkway. Now, onto Plank Road, there is volume delays between 95 and Gordon Road. On 17 in Falmouth, volume delays there as well between 95 and the Geico office. Route 1 southbound, a little slow as you cross over the Rappahannock. And on Blue Gray Parkway, you'll find volume delays between Route 1 and Dixon Street. 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
1: Out of loop of the Beltway, jammed up between the Springfield Interchange to the Wilson Bridge. Now to 95. From the Beltway, southbound, you're going to find pockets of stop-and-go traffic going into Garrisonville. Also, southbound 95 is slow between Plank Road and the Spotsylvania exit. Now, on the northbound side of 95, first you'll find it stop-and-go from 17 past Centerport Parkway, and then on and off delays northbound 95 from Aquia Harbor into Dumfries. And on 17, there is volume delays between 95 and the Geico office, and Route 1 southbound is jammed up as you try to get over the Rappahannock. 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I'm Abby D, B101.5 Time Saver Traffic.
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9: Clear skies tonight, mid-50s, sunny and low 80s on Thursday. Not as warm Friday, mostly sunny skies. Afternoon highs, middle to upper part of the 70s. Showers and storms in over the weekend. For B101.5, I'm meteorologist Ken Boone from the Weather Channel.

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Tony B holding it down on this hump day. 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
1: Wrapping up the 5 o'clock cartoons on this Wednesday. I think we're now officially over the hump. Thank you so much to Safford Chrysler Dodge Jeep and Ram at Four Mile Fork. Thank you guys for the awesome request as usual on the Grease Monkey Hotlines. Hey, let's do it again tomorrow at 5, all right?

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2: Southbound 95 is a challenge this afternoon. A lot of stop-and-go traffic between Woodbridge past Quantico. Also, southbound 95 is slow between Plank Road and the Spotsylvania exit. Now, on the northbound side of 95, you'll find traffic stop-and-go between 17 and Centerport Parkway. Now, onto Plank Road, there is volume delays between 95 and Gordon Road. On 17 in Falmouth, volume delays there as well between 95 and the Geico office. Route 1 southbound, a little slow as you cross over the Rappahannock. And on Blue Gray Parkway, you'll find volume delays between Route 1 and Dixon Street. 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

0: 101.5, today's best music song is called Earrings. I am Tony B. Another round of great prizes tomorrow on the drive home. 3 o'clock hour with Survey Says. 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
1: Westbound 66 slow from the Beltway to 123. On the Beltway, out of loop in Springfield. Jammed up between the Springfield Interchange and Wilson Bridge. On to 95. First, southbound in Springfield, slow from the Beltway to Backlick Road. Then in Newington, 95 southbound is jammed up between the Fairfax County Parkway and the Occoquan. And on the northbound side of 95, there's pockets of stop-and-go traffic between Aquia Harbor into Dumfries. 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I'm Albie D, B101.5 Time Saver Traffic.
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2: Westbound 66 in Merrifield, slow from the Beltway to 123. Now on the Beltway, Outer Loop and Tysons, it's jammed up between 123 and Little River Turnpike. Also on the Outer Loop of the Beltway in Springfield, traffic is jammed up between the Springfield Interchange and the Wilson Bridge. And 95 southbound in Newington, typical delays. Traffic is jammed up between the Fairfax County Parkway and the Occoquan. 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

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We're playing all of today's best music. Bill Carroll here, your night guy. How you doing? I got you covered with all of your music right up until midnight. 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And oops, I did it again.

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0: Not only do they have the best burgers, Durango Grill also has the best happy hour in town. Tuesday is $2 Bud Light and Miller Lite. Wednesday, karaoke with Kenny Wayne. Thursday, beat the clock Bud Light and Miller Lite starting at $1. 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